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2: Transilvania.
3: 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Every breath is a break in the

0: 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That's how a superhero learns to fly.
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you on an island with the ocean color stuck in your iris. 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You could look in my eyes, see I'm some mess. 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
1: 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Oh my, my, oh my, my love, I take one look at you, you're taking me.